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Enjoy, lads.

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Christmas. 1, 2, 3, 4. I can remember when I was a boy. Every year it used to snow, but today there's not so at all. Now who's to blame? The peaks in Europe. My Christmas in Norway. My Christmas today. My Christmas in Norway. Before it gets too late, the reason is why blue to there, coming from Europe like the plague. My Christmas in Norway. My Christmas today. My Christmas in Norway.

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1: Merry Christmas
0: in Norway.
1: Merry Christmas
0: today.
1: Merry Christmas
0: in Norway before it gets too late.
1: Merry Christmas
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1: Merry Christmas
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Let's take it. You wait, I'll make it. 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The president is better. I have to step in, baby. I have to step in, baby.

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2: 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Metro train.
3: Evidence of violence on board the Metro. It's part of a growing crime problem.
4: A robbery and a brutal stabbing on an MTA train.

I don't know what's more British. These four cans of smooth floor that I've got right in front of my face right now, or the four tracks of pure British joy that are about to hit your ears. Enjoy, lads.

Stephen Shaw, meanwhile, was also living in fear. And a few days after the attack on Sarah, he left his flat to buy some cigarettes. He was pounced on, dragged to an alleyway, and mercilessly beaten up. He received a broken nose, crushed hands, and bruised ribs. He was also tortured. He's described how the flesh on his face was burnt with a cigarette. Artist's impressions of the two men were prepared. Stephen says they were the same two policemen. They were the same two policemen who, some months before, had taken him to Bootle Street police station, where he had been stripped, abused, and beaten. He received a broken nose, crushed hands, and bruised ribs. He was also tortured. He's described how the flesh on his face was burnt with a cigarette. Crushed hands and bruised ribs. Flesh on his face was burnt with a cigarette. He received a broken nose, crushed hands, and bruised ribs. Flesh on his face was burnt with a cigarette. They were the same two policemen who, some months before, had taken him to Bootle Street police station, where he had been stripped, abused, and

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1: Bood Boys. 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
0: Skin Girl. 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
2: Bien joué. Wow, this rock and roll bullshit is good.

The Bruins are offside on the play. His Bouchard and Jonathan going at it.